0: Radio Ciudad de Luján.
1: 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Tonight is a happy occasion.

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2: 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Like, I'm singing a song. I don't sing it if I don't mean it.
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0: November 10th, 1989,
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4: 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I dream things that never were and say why not.
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Creatures and plant life kept on thus obstructing her last trip.

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1: Okay. If you were to ask this amazing bunch of people to play another song, what would it be? A little bit more decisive than that, please. What would it be? Louder! Louder!

0: not George Michael.
1: I know George Michael when I see him.
0: No, he said, I've spotted my mile off, and that is not George Michael.

0: Okay, this next song I'd like to dedicate to the memory of my mother and her brother Colin, who died in 1963.
1: Elvis apparently enjoying the whole thing very much. He's been in smiles since he walked into the room.
2: Elvis, what's your idea of the ideal girl?
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0: A toda hora, la RCL te acompaña.
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0: A toda hora, la RCL te acompaña.
1: Yeah, they won't keep up a play a London, see? And just because I play this same tune, see?

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1: You came to have a good time tonight. Let me hear you say yeah.
2: En tu vuelta a casa sintonizas la 104.1.